0: suspected methamphetamine. It's believed the drugs were intended for distribution on the Fort Peck Indian Reservation. Four subjects were arrested: Derek Nicholas Byrd from Detroit, Michigan, Vincent Earl Thompson from Clinton Township, Michigan, Michael Dean Graybear of Poplar, and Christy Lynn Boxer of Brockton. Byrd and Thompson have been charged in Montana District Court with felony possession of dangerous drugs with the intent to distribute and tampering with evidence. Graybear and Boxer have been charged with the same offenses in Fort Peck Tribal Court. The arrests were a collaborative effort of multiple agencies, including the Roosevelt County Sheriff's Office, Fort Peck Tribal Police, Montana Highway Patrol, DCI, Valley County Sheriff's Office, Roosevelt County Attorney's Office, and the DEA. Keep up with all your news, local sports, community events, and more on our website, HighlineToday.com. 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
2: Your Weather Command forecast. Tonight mostly clear, low in the mid-30s. West wind 15 to 20 miles per hour, gusting near 35, dropping to 10 miles per hour or less after midnight. Tomorrow partly sunny, high in the mid-60s. Southeast wind up to 10 miles per hour. Tomorrow night mostly cloudy, low in the upper 30s. East wind up to 10 miles per hour, becoming southwest after midnight.
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0: Cleveland, Pink Clouding, and Babylon. I also love all the three songs. They are so good. It's all part of Taylor's expanded edition of The Life of a Showgirl. This is all to celebrate and express Taylor's gratitude to you for making it a big, big success. And if you thought that Taylor stopped at dominating your streaming playlist, well, the MTV VMAs are tomorrow night. Taylor is just casually sitting on 11 nominations, and she's also receiving the first ever Artist Director honor. And her video for Patient Zero debuts tomorrow night. You know, that's how they get you and I to watch the VMAs, right? Create a new award and just give it to Taylor.
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0: Oh, Sabrina Carpenter nominated for 7 MTV VMAs going down tomorrow night. Truly going to be an epic night for music fans. Lisa, Shaboozy, and Gunna are performing. Madonna, the Queen of Pop, will be opening the show, her first time in 23 years. There'll be tributes to Dolly Parton. Teddy Swims and Samba are also a part of a tribute to George Michael. And Madonna has the most nominations with 13. Other nominees include, let's see, I mentioned Sabrina Carpenter. Also, Ariana Grande, Olivia Rodrigo, and Drake. And this year's show is going to be hosted by none other than Snoop Dogg.
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4: Your Weather Command forecast. Tonight mostly clear, low in the mid-30s. West wind 15 to 20 miles per hour, gusting near 35, dropping to 10 miles per hour or less after midnight. Tomorrow partly sunny, high in the mid-60s. Southeast wind up to 10 miles per hour. Tomorrow night mostly cloudy, low in the upper 30s. East wind up to 10 miles per hour, becoming southwest after midnight.
18: 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Good. 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
1: ABC News, I'm Dave Packer. A severe, fast-moving nor'easter triggering a state of emergency across portions of New York and New Jersey. The intense storm system causing widespread travel disruptions and hazardous conditions along the entire East Coast. And in the Pacific,
2: another weather threat taking aim at Hawaii. Tropical storm Nolo strengthened to a hurricane Thursday night as it approaches the Big Island. Areas in higher elevations could see nearly 3 feet of rain, with catastrophic flooding and mudslides a major concern.
1: ABC's Hannah Bata. President Trump said this morning he rejected Iran's 7-day plan to reopen the Strait of Hormuz, though he did not go into specifics as to why he found the proposal unsatisfactory. China and the U.S. have agreed to set up a channel for handling AI-related incidents and accelerate work on military crisis communications. Now, this following that 3-day summit between their leaders in Washington, D.C. This is ABC News.
3: The Montana Community Foundation is pleased to announce that Blaine County Community Foundation is currently accepting grant applications. The fund is designed to benefit the communities and residents of Blaine County. Grant applicants will be accepted now through Thursday, October 15th. This opportunity is made possible through the vision of Warren Ross, who established the Blaine County Community Foundation Fund at MCF in 1997 to support the local community for generations to come. Eligible projects must provide a direct benefit to local residents, be sustainable, and address important unmet needs. Grant requests are reviewed by the Blaine County Community Grant-Making Committee, and only one application is allowed per organization. The grant process is competitive and incomplete applications will not be considered. For questions about the Blaine County Community Foundation grant cycle, contact Peter Baker, MCF's Impact Programs Director, at 406-218-6324. You can see the full story on our website, HighlineToday.com. Montana First Lady Susan Gianforte and Governor Greg Gianforte honored the memory of Dolly Parton yesterday by proclaiming September 25th as 9-to-5 Day and Dolly Parton Day in the state. The day, chosen in a nod to the legendary singer's hit song 9-to-5, celebrated the legacy of Parton's Imagination Library. The country music icon passed away last month. The First Lady highlighted the statewide expansion of the program, which she helped launch in 2023. The initiative partnered with dozens of local groups across all 56 Montana counties to mail free monthly books to young children. Since expanding statewide, nearly 31

0: 8,000 eligible Montana children received free high-quality books, totaling nearly 1 million books mailed across the state. Gianforte called it an honor to lead the program and carry on Parton's mission of inspiring a lifelong love of reading in young children. This has been a production of New Media Broadcasters.
1: It's hard to believe it's been 20 years since you said, "I do." You've been through a lot together. You know her dreams because they're your dreams. You know what she wants because she tells you. And you know what makes her happy too. But you never knew how much she wants an anniversary ring of sparkling diamonds embraced by a band of gold. A perfect reminder of how you have embraced life together. Diamonds say it all. 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
2: Your Weather Command forecast. Tonight mostly clear, low in the mid-30s. West wind 15 to 20 miles per hour, gusting near 35, dropping to 10 miles per hour or less after midnight. Tomorrow partly sunny, high in the mid-60s. Southeast wind up to 10 miles per hour. Tomorrow night mostly cloudy, low in the upper 30s. East wind up to 10 miles per hour, becoming southwest after midnight.
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I know that you're enjoying the first Saturday of fall by replacing your entire blood system in your body, all with pumpkin spice lattes. 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

0: Olivia and Drop Dead. I'm Brian. All right, so comic book nerds, this is your weekend. Back in theaters, one of the best MCU films ever, Avengers Endgame, is back on screen, also known as Avengers the Cash Grab. I'm kidding. I'm a big comic book nerd myself. Avengers Endgame Encore promises to show you new footage that will tease the new movie, Avengers Doomsday, that will be out this coming Christmas. So hopefully they will finally explain why Robert Downey Jr., Iron Man himself, is now the evil Dr. Doom.
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0: Rihanna and We Found Love. What up? It's me, Brian. So in addition to Avengers Endgame Encore, you can check out Brad Pitt's new film, Heart of the Beast. Also, Robert Pattinson is in a new film called Prime Time and follows the high-stakes narrative surrounding television host Chris Hansen during the rise of To Catch a Predator. And there's definitely a lot of big buzz for a new animated film, Forgotten Island. Oh man, the visuals on this thing look so, so cool and cutting edge. The story follows two childhood friends in the Philippines who stumble into a magical portal of lost things and must mend their relationship before sunset to prevent their memories from fading.
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4: Your Weather Command forecast. Tonight mostly clear, low in the mid-30s, west wind 15 to 20 miles per hour, gusting near 35, dropping to 10 miles per hour or less after midnight. Tomorrow partly sunny, high in the mid-60s, southeast wind up to 10 miles per hour. Tomorrow night mostly cloudy, low in the upper 30s, east wind up to 10 miles per hour, becoming southwest after midnight.
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1: ABC News, I'm Dave Packer. The sound of wild weather and flooded roads in Ocean City, New Jersey, as a major nor'easter batters the Northeast with high water and winds, and the storm has turned deadly in New York City, where a 56-year-old man who was walking through a parking lot in Brooklyn died after being struck by a falling tree. The storm is expected to continue through tomorrow with up to 6 inches of rain possible from New Jersey to Boston. Hawaii is bracing for its second hurricane in less than 2 months. Tropical storm warnings and hurricane watches are in effect for the Big Island as it gets lashed by Hurricane Nola. The White House is moving to rescind more than $800 million in spending the Congress already approved. The move targets programs across several federal agencies. Pope Leo continued his historic visit to France today with an open-air mass in Paris. The Vatican says about 700,000 people attended. This is ABC News.
2: One of the pillars of the Montana Farmers Union is education. The Serenity in the Storm concert series with Jason DeShaw deals with mental health. Mary Jenny, events director for the MFU, explains why this concert series meets their education pillar.
3: Our goal is to educate people about the mental health issues associated with agriculture and also work with the community because we support rural communities and enlighten people that it's okay to talk about mental health, illness, and addiction.
2: Serenity in the Storm will be in Havre on this upcoming Monday starting at 5 p.m. inside the 4-H Chuckwagon at the Great Northern Fairgrounds. The event is free and includes dinner, but you must register online at montanafarmersunion.com/serenityinthestorm. The University of Montana plans to conduct multiple prescribed burns this fall on university-administered lands. Starting late September through the end of October, fire crews will focus efforts primarily at the Lubrecht Experimental Forest off Highway 200 near Greeno. The planned burns aim to reduce hazardous vegetation, improve wildlife habitat, and provide critical field training for UM students. Smoke will be visible along Highway 200 and may settle into low-lying areas overnight. Drivers and nearby residents should use caution. Operations are weather-dependent and will be monitored closely by fire personnel. For more information, contact Fire Management Specialist Jacob Tepsa at jacob.tepsa@umontana.edu. Researchers at the National Institutes of Health are looking for healthy volunteers to provide blood samples for an important new study. Investigators at the NIH Clinical Center in Bethesda, Maryland, want to better understand blood vessel and immune diseases that cause clotting, with the ultimate goal of developing better medical treatments. If you want to help advance medical discoveries, you can learn more by calling the NIH Clinical Center at 833-JOIN-NIH. 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
1: Your Weather Command forecast. Tonight mostly clear, low in the mid-30s, west wind 15 to 20 miles per hour, gusting near 35, dropping to 10 miles per hour or less after midnight. Tomorrow partly sunny, high in the mid-60s, southeast wind up to 10 miles per hour. Tomorrow night mostly cloudy, low in the upper 30s, east wind up to 10 miles per hour, becoming southwest after midnight.
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0: Michelle Branch, New Radicals, and The Game of Love. And I'm Brian. So SNL is back. Oh, man, tonight kicks off season 52. New York Knicks superstar Jalen Brunson is hosting. Cat's Eye is the musical guest. You know, it'll be very fun to see if the gals appear in the sketch. SNL has added two new players to its cast, Saida Bella Osagedie and Grace Ryder. And if you're a big fan of Ashley Padilla, go check out her interview as she hangs out with Amy Poehler on her podcast. The two talk about Ashley's time as a member of the Groundlings, what she learned as a cast member on SNL, and how Hollywood royalty, the late, great Diane Keaton, had a big impact on her life.
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11: 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It appears by its own numbers, the U.S. government seems insolvent. 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

0: Somber and Homewrecker, I'm Brian. Well, Taylor Swift isn't the only artist who dropped new music this weekend. There's an awesome collab with Charlie XCX and Madonna. It's not what I say, it's not what I do. Track is called Dance Terra After Hours. Everybody get up and dance. Oh, so good. Definitely need to stream this. Madonna is opening tomorrow night at the VMAs. Charlie XCX will be presenting. Oh, you know those two will be performing together.
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11: The Hill County Republican Central Committee invites you to meet the Republican candidates for Hill County Commissioner Christine Wold, District 1, and Morgan Olson, District 3. 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
4: Your Weather Command forecast. Tonight mostly clear, low in the mid-30s, west wind 15 to 20 miles per hour, gusting near 35, dropping to 10 miles per hour or less after midnight. Tomorrow partly sunny, high in the mid-60s, southeast wind up to 10 miles per hour. Tomorrow night mostly cloudy, low in the upper 30s, east wind up to 10 miles per hour, becoming southwest after midnight.
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1: ABC News, I'm Dave Packer. An early season nor'easter continues to pound the East Coast with lashing wind, heavy rain, and large waves. It's all adding up to some serious coastal flooding. ABC's Sharifa Jackson in Atlantic City, New Jersey, where the streets are flooded.
2: Where I'm standing here on the sidewalk is about ankle deep. If I were to go into the street, it's even more than that. But this street is impassable now, and we have trash cans floating in the water now. So you know when you start to see that, we have a bit of water in the street. So we knew this was going to potentially happen. Now we are seeing this at this point.
1: Tens of millions of people remain in the path of that nor'easter for tomorrow. Hawaii is bracing for its second hurricane in less than 2 months. Tropical storm warnings and hurricane watches are in effect for the Big Island as it gets lashed by Hurricane Nolo. President Trump telling reporters that he has rejected Iran's offer through mediators yesterday to reopen the Strait of Hormuz if the U.S. takes certain steps. This is ABC News.
3: The Montana Division of Criminal Investigation is investigating an officer-involved shooting following a standoff in Harlem that ended early Friday morning. According to authorities, Blaine County Sheriff's deputies responded Thursday to reports that 38-year-old Jordan Work was inside an apartment with a woman and claimed to be armed. After Work refused to cooperate, law enforcement obtained search and arrest warrants and called in tactical teams from across the state. Around 1:30 yesterday morning, officers attempted to force a resolution to the situation. Authorities say Work partially exited the apartment and exchanged gunfire with law enforcement. Work was killed at the scene. Two officers suffered minor injuries. After entering the apartment, law enforcement found the women deceased inside. The DCI investigation remains active, and a coroner's inquest will be held when the investigation is complete. Researchers at the National Institutes of Health are looking for healthy volunteers to provide blood samples for an important new study. Investigators at the NIH Clinical Center in Bethesda, Maryland, want to better understand blood vessel and immune diseases that cause clotting, with the ultimate goal of developing better medical treatments. To participate in study number 000829-H, you must be at least 18 years old, in general good health, and not pregnant or breastfeeding. The study includes a brief health screening over the phone or in person, which is provided at no cost. Compensation for your participation will be provided. If you want to help advance medical discoveries, you can learn more by calling the NIH Clinical Center at 833-JOIN-NIH. Montana First Lady Susan Gianforte and Governor Greg Gianforte honored the memory of Dolly Parton yesterday by proclaiming September 25th as 9-to-5 Day and Dolly Parton Day in the state. The day, chosen in a nod to the legendary singer's hit song 9-to-5, celebrated the legacy of Parton's Imagination Library. The country music icon passed away last month. 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
5: Your Weather Command forecast. Tonight mostly clear, low in the mid-30s. West wind 15 to 20 miles per hour, gusting near 35, dropping to 10 miles per hour or less after midnight. Tomorrow partly sunny, high in the mid-60s. Southeast wind up to 10 miles per hour. Tomorrow night mostly cloudy, low in the upper 30s. East wind up to 10 miles per hour, becoming

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what up? It's me, Brian. Your Saturday fun continues with all your favorite hits. On the way, Hillary Duff. Got some Dua Lipa, and this is Martin Garrix and Ed Sheeran.

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0: Bruno and Risk It All. What up? It's me, Brian. All right, so this is the final weekend for regular baseball season. I really haven't, checked yet, but I think the Diamondbacks and the Padres and the Cubs and the Red Sox games are still going on. Tomorrow, though, is the official last day of regular season. Then we got wild cards starting on Tuesday. Then we head to the division playoffs next Saturday. Definitely looking forward to big games tomorrow. What a great way to, turn your brain off, pop some popcorn, maybe get yourself, a little cocktail, some mimosas, right? Hang out with some friends and watch baseball.
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0: and Returns movie. I want to know, does that thing like actually drive, or is it just like a showpiece, huh? I mean, really, I would just love to drive that thing going like 100 miles an hour to the grocery store.
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4: Your weather command forecast. Tonight mostly clear, low in the mid-30s. West wind 15 to 20 miles per hour, gusting near 35, dropping to 10 miles per hour or less after midnight. Tomorrow partly sunny, high in the mid-60s. Southeast wind up to 10 miles per hour. Tomorrow night mostly cloudy, low in the upper 30s. East wind up to 10 miles per hour, becoming southwest after midnight.
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2: ABC News, I'm Dave Packer. A powerful, relentless nor'easter lashing communities from Virginia all the way to southern Maine. One person in Brooklyn, New York died after being hit by a tree that fell during the storm. And Hawaii is bracing for its second hurricane in less than 2 months. Tropical storm warnings, hurricane watches in effect for the Big Island as it gets lashed by Hurricane Nolo. Hawaii County Mayor Kimo Alameda.
3: Yeah, I mean, after a while, you just get used to it. It's kind of like the new normal. We all look at each other and we think, oh my gosh, one more time.
2: Four Americans among the six people killed in an explosion that collapsed a two-story building in Athens, Greece. The blast happened Friday in the tourist district of Plaka near the ancient Acropolis. The cause remains under investigation. President Trump said on Saturday morning that he rejects Iran's seven-day plan to reopen the Strait of Hormuz, though he did not go into specifics as to why he found the proposal unsatisfactory. This is ABC News.
4: One of the pillars of the Montana Farmers Union is education. The Serenity in the Storm concert series with Jason Deshaw deals with mental health. Mary Jenny, events director for the MFU, explains why this concert series meets their education pillar.
5: Our goal is to educate people about the mental health issues associated with agriculture and also work with the community because we support rural communities and enlighten people that it's okay to talk about mental health, illness, and addiction.
4: Serenity in the Storm will be in Havre on this upcoming Monday starting at 5 p.m. inside the 4-H Chuckwagon at the Great Northern Fairgrounds. The event is free and includes dinner, but you must register online at montanafarmersunion.com/serenityinthestorm. The University of Montana plans to conduct multiple prescribed burns this fall on university-administered lands. Starting late September through the end of October, fire crews will focus efforts primarily at the Lubrecht Experimental Forest off Highway 200 near Greeno. The planned burns aim to reduce hazardous vegetation, improve wildlife habitat, and provide critical field training for UM students. Smoke will be visible along Highway 200 and may settle into low-lying areas overnight. Drivers and nearby residents should use caution. Operations are weather-dependent and will be monitored closely by fire personnel. For more information, contact Fire Management Specialist Jacob Tepsa at jacob.tepsa@umontana.edu. Researchers at the National Institutes of Health are looking for healthy volunteers to provide blood samples for an important new study. Investigators at the NIH Clinical Center in Bethesda, Maryland, want to better understand blood vessel and immune diseases that cause clotting, with the ultimate goal of developing better medical treatments. 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
7: Your Weather Command forecast. Tonight mostly clear, low in the mid-30s. West wind 15 to 20 miles per hour, gusting near 35, dropping to 10 miles per hour or less after midnight. Tomorrow partly sunny, high in the mid-60s. Southeast wind up to 10 miles per hour. Tomorrow night mostly cloudy, low in the upper 30s, east wind up to 10 miles per hour, becoming southwest after midnight.
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0: 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Because it knows you want to hear more music. Well, we've got you covered.
1: Easy peasy. 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

0: the oh-so-talented Olivia Rodrigo, and I'm Brian. Well, I'm sure you've been spending your entire weekend streaming all of Taylor's new songs.
1: She loved you so, pretty as a picture that you didn't post. Looking at you like you made a song.
0: Oh, man, this one is so good. I love it. This is Babylon.
1: You hate this song.
0: We also got the three other new tracks, Pink Cloud in Cleveland and Patient Zero. All part of Taylor's expanded edition of The Life of a Showgirl. And this is to express and celebrate her gratitude for you for making it a big, big success. And if you thought that Taylor stopped at dominating your streaming playlist, the MTV VMAs just happen to be tomorrow night. And Taylor is nominated for 11 awards. She's also receiving the first ever Artist Director honor. And her video for Patient Zero with Colin Farrell and her good friend Dakota Johnson debuts tomorrow night during these ceremonies. So there you go. That's how they get you to watch the VMAs, right? Show a brand new Taylor Swift video, create a new award, and just happen to give it to Taylor.
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0: Oh, I've been having major FOMO seeing all the video of Harry Styles performing at Madison Square Garden. 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
3: Your Weather Command forecast. Tonight mostly clear, low in the mid-30s. West wind 15 to 20 miles per hour, gusting near 35, dropping to 10 miles per hour or less after midnight. Tomorrow partly sunny, high in the mid-60s. Southeast wind up to 10 miles per hour. Tomorrow night mostly cloudy, low in the upper 30s. East wind up to 10 miles per hour, becoming southwest after midnight.
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0: East Coast has turned deadly. A 56-year-old man killed in Brooklyn, New York, when a tree fell on him while he was walking through a parking lot. States of emergency in New York and New Jersey, but this storm impacting the coast from the Carolinas all the way to New England. Meanwhile, Hawaii is bracing for its second hurricane in less than 2 months. Tropical storm warnings and hurricane watches in effect for the Big Island as it gets lashed by Hurricane Nolo. In Hilo, Andrea Gill says they're now used to getting lots of rain.
1: A lot of events have been shut down out of abundance of caution. And the rest of us are just kind of hunkered down and waiting.
0: Four Americans among the six people killed after an explosion collapsed a building in Athens, Greece. It happened near the Acropolis. The U.S. State Department blames a gas leak. President Trump announced that he's approved new fuel economy standards for cars and will, quote, terminate Biden-era policies for electric vehicles. This is ABC News.
2: The Montana Division of Criminal Investigation is investigating an officer-involved shooting following a standoff in Harlem that ended early Friday morning. According to authorities, Blaine County Sheriff's deputies responded Thursday to reports that 38-year-old Jordan Work was inside an apartment with a woman and claimed to be armed. After Work refused to cooperate, law enforcement obtained search and arrest warrants and called in tactical teams from across the state. Around 1:30 yesterday morning, officers attempted to force a resolution to the situation. Authorities say Work partially exited the apartment and exchanged gunfire with law enforcement. Work was killed at the scene. Two officers suffered minor injuries. After entering the apartment, law enforcement found the women deceased inside. The DCI investigation remains active, and a coroner's inquest will be held when the investigation is complete. Researchers at the National Institutes of Health are looking for healthy volunteers to provide blood samples for an important new study. Investigators at the NIH Clinical Center in Bethesda, Maryland, want to better understand blood vessel and immune diseases that cause clotting, with the ultimate goal of developing better medical treatments. To participate in study number 000829-H, you must be at least 18 years old, in general good health, and not pregnant or breastfeeding. The study includes a brief health screening over the phone or in person, which is provided at no cost. Compensation for your participation will be provided. If you want to help advance medical discoveries, you can learn more by calling the NIH Clinical Center at 833-JOIN-NIH. Montana First Lady Susan Gianforte and Governor Greg Gianforte honored the memory of Dolly Parton yesterday by proclaiming September 25th as 9-to-5 Day and Dolly Parton Day in the state. The day, chosen in a nod to the legendary singer's hit song 9-to-5, celebrated the legacy of Parton's Imagination Library. The country music icon passed away last month. 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
4: Your Weather Command forecast. Tonight mostly clear, low in the mid-30s. West wind 15 to 20 miles per hour, gusting near 35, dropping to 10 miles per hour or less after midnight. Tomorrow partly sunny, high in the mid-60s. Southeast wind up to 10 miles per hour. Tomorrow night mostly cloudy, low in the upper 30s. East wind up to 10 miles per hour, becoming southwest after midnight.
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whatever you're doing, keep doing it. Let's have some fun tonight. Good looking playlist and lots to talk about. Benson Boone, Ariana Grande, and kicking things off, Loser, the latest from Tame Impala.

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0: scandal having deep thoughts about this one after a recruiter went viral earlier in the week because she said bringing an iced coffee to a job interview is unprofessional. What do we think about this? The comments are cracking me up. We're going to dive in and a fun playlist on the way, too, from the weekend. Hang out.
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0: Hey there, it's Kendall talking about this recruiter that went viral earlier this week saying that bringing an iced coffee to a job interview is unprofessional. Someone in the comments said, noted, next time I'll bring a Busch Light. Someone else said, why do we have to pretend we aren't human? Are they allowed to eat breakfast or is fasting also required to impress you? Why are you specifying iced coffee? Is it more acceptable to bring hot coffee? Another person chimed in, British man here. Wait till you hear about the other coaches having a job interview at the pub over a pint.
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15: Your weather command forecast. Tonight mostly clear, low in the mid-30s. West wind 15 to 20 miles per hour, gusting near 35, dropping to 10 miles per hour or less after midnight. Tomorrow partly sunny, high in the mid-60s. Southeast wind up to 10 miles per hour. Tomorrow night mostly cloudy, low in the upper 30s. East wind up to 10 miles per hour, becoming southwest after midnight.
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0: The Montana Division of Criminal Investigation is investigating an officer-involved shooting following a standoff in Harlem that ended early Friday morning. According to authorities, Blaine County Sheriff's deputies responded Thursday to reports that 38-year-old Jordan Work was inside an apartment with a woman and claimed to be armed. After Work refused to cooperate, law enforcement obtained search and arrest warrants and called in tactical teams from across the state. Around 1:30 yesterday morning, officers attempted to force a resolution to the situation. Authorities say Work partially exited the apartment and exchanged gunfire with law enforcement. Work was killed at the scene. Two officers suffered minor injuries. After entering the apartment, law enforcement found the women deceased inside. The DCI investigation remains active, and a coroner's inquest will be held when the investigation is complete. To see the entire press release, go to our website, HighlineToday.com. The Roosevelt County Sheriff's Office says that a traffic stop near Poplar on September 20th resulted in the seizure of over a pound of suspected methamphetamine. It's believed the drugs were intended for distribution on the Fort Peck Indian Reservation. Four subjects were arrested: Derek Nicholas Byrd from Detroit, Michigan, Vincent Earl Thompson from Clinton Township, Michigan, Michael Dean Graybear of Poplar, and Christy Lynn Boxer of Brockton. Byrd and Thompson have been charged in Montana District Court with felony possession of dangerous drugs with the intent to distribute and tampering with evidence. Graybear and Boxer have been charged with the same offenses in Fort Peck Tribal Court. The arrests were a collaborative effort of multiple agencies, including the Roosevelt County Sheriff's Office, Fort Peck Tribal Police, Montana Highway Patrol, DCI, Valley County Sheriff's Office, Roosevelt County Attorney's Office, and the DEA. Keep up with all your news, local sports, community events, and more on our website, HighlineToday.com. 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
2: Your weather command forecast. Tonight mostly clear, low in the mid-30s. West wind 15 to 20 miles per hour, gusting near 35, dropping to 10 miles per hour or less after midnight. Tomorrow partly sunny, high in the mid-60s. Southeast wind up to 10 miles per hour. Tomorrow night mostly cloudy, low in the upper 30s. East wind up to 10 miles per hour, becoming southwest after midnight.
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0: Have you ever walked into a hotel room, tossed your bag on the bed, and immediately started relaxing? 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A fast safety check. I'll tell you what they're wanting you to look at. Coming up, a fun playlist, too. Stick around for Noah Kahan.
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0: 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We've been certified as the number one hit music station and the winner of this year's All Your Favorite Songs Award. 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
13: Your Weather Command forecast. Tonight mostly clear, low in the mid-30s. West wind 15 to 20 miles per hour, gusting near 35, dropping to 10 miles per hour or less after midnight. Tomorrow partly sunny, high in the mid-60s, southeast wind up to 10 miles per hour. Tomorrow night mostly cloudy, low in the upper 30s, east wind up to 10 miles per hour, becoming southwest after midnight.
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0: The latest from Somber. Kendall hanging with you. Happy weekend. 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

0: The Blaine County Community Foundation Fund at MCF in 1997 to support the local community for generations to come. 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Grant requests are reviewed by the Blaine County Community Grant Making Committee, and only one application is allowed per organization. The grant process is competitive, and incomplete applications will not be considered. For questions about the Blaine County Community Foundation grant cycle, contact Peter Baker, MCF's Impact Programs Director, at 406-218-6324. 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Montana First Lady Susan Gianforte and Governor Greg Gianforte honored the memory of Dolly Parton yesterday by proclaiming September 25th as 9-to-5 Day and Dolly Parton Day in the state. The day, chosen in a nod to the legendary singer's hit song 9-to-5, celebrated the legacy of Parton's Imagination Library. The country music icon passed away last month. The First Lady highlighted the statewide expansion of the program, which she helped launch in 2023. The initiative partnered with dozens of local groups across all 56 Montana counties to mail free monthly books to young children. Since expanding statewide, nearly 31,000 eligible Montana children received free high-quality books, totaling nearly 1 million books mailed across the state. Gianforte called it an honor to lead the program and carry on Parton's mission of inspiring a lifelong love of reading in young children. This has been a production of New Media Broadcasters.
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2: Your Weather Command forecast. Tonight mostly clear, low in the mid-30s. West wind 15 to 20 miles per hour, gusting near 35, dropping to 10 miles per hour or less after midnight. Tomorrow partly sunny, high in the mid-60s, southeast wind up to 10 miles per hour. Tomorrow night mostly cloudy, low in the upper 30s, east wind up to 10 miles per hour, becoming southwest after midnight.
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0: Can we make a start?
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0: Oh, this is exciting. I thought the cast didn't like each other. It might be more interesting for the reboot if they don't, I guess. Well, Ryan Murphy's show might be making a comeback. Scoop on the way.
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9: Your Weather Command forecast. Tonight mostly clear, low in the mid-30s. West wind 15 to 20 miles per hour, gusting near 35, dropping to 10 miles per hour or less after midnight. Tomorrow partly sunny, high in the mid-60s, southeast wind up to 10 miles per hour. Tomorrow night mostly cloudy, low in the upper 30s, east wind up to 10 miles per hour, becoming southwest after midnight.
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1: ABC News, I'm Dave Packer. A powerful, relentless nor'easter lashing communities from Virginia all the way to southern Maine. One person in Brooklyn, New York died after being hit by a tree that fell during the storm. And Hawaii is bracing for its second hurricane in less than 2 months. Tropical storm warnings, hurricane watches in effect for the Big Island as it gets lashed by Hurricane Nolo. Hawaii County Mayor Kimo Alameda.
2: Yeah, I mean, after a while, you just get used to it. It's kind of like the new normal. We all look at each other and we think, oh my gosh, one more time.
1: Four Americans among the six people killed in an explosion that collapsed a two-story building in Athens, Greece. The blast happened Friday in the tourist district of Plaka near the ancient Acropolis. The cause remains under investigation. President Trump said on Saturday morning that he rejects Iran's seven-day plan to reopen the Strait of Hormuz, though he did not go into specifics as to why he found the proposal unsatisfactory. This is ABC News.
3: The Montana Division of Criminal Investigation is investigating an officer-involved shooting following a standoff in Harlem that ended early Friday morning. According to authorities, Blaine County Sheriff's deputies responded Thursday to reports that 38-year-old Jordan Work was inside an apartment with a woman and claimed to be armed. After Work refused to cooperate, law enforcement obtained search and arrest warrants and called in tactical

0: Reddit.com. The Roosevelt County Sheriff's Office says that a traffic stop near Poplar on September 20th resulted in the seizure of over a pound of suspected methamphetamine. It's believed the drugs were intended for distribution on the Fort Peck Indian Reservation. Four subjects were arrested: Derek Nicholas Byrd from Detroit, Michigan, Vincent Earl Thompson from Clinton Township, Michigan, Michael Dean Graybear of Poplar, and Christy Lynn Boxer of Brockton. Byrd and Thompson have been charged in Montana District Court with felony possession of dangerous drugs with the intent to distribute and tampering with evidence. Graybear and Boxer have been charged with the same offenses in Fort Peck Tribal Court. The arrests were a collaborative effort of multiple agencies, including the Roosevelt County Sheriff's Office, Fort Peck Tribal Police, Montana Highway Patrol, DCI, Valley County Sheriff's Office, Roosevelt County Attorney's Office, and the DEA. Keep up with all your news, local sports, community events, and more on our website, HighlineToday.com. 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
4: Your weather command forecast. Tonight mostly clear, low in the mid-30s. West wind 15 to 20 miles per hour, gusting near 35, dropping to 10 miles per hour or less after midnight. Tomorrow partly sunny, high in the mid-60s. Southeast wind up to 10 miles per hour. Tomorrow night mostly cloudy, low in the upper 30s. East wind up to 10 miles per hour, becoming southwest after midnight.
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1: 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And all you say is, Alexa, open KRYK.

0: 10 of the original cast members. It's very sweet, and they all had a lot of questions, but they were all enthusiastic about the idea. He said, quote, "Nobody's read it, so I don't know. We'll see. I vowed to myself that I wanted to write a couple of them to see what people think, particularly the cast, because we were very close when we were making it." Glee aired for 6 seasons from 2009 to 2015. Were you a fan?
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15: Your Weather Command forecast. Tonight mostly clear, low in the mid-30s. West wind 15 to 20 miles per hour, gusting near 35, dropping to 10 miles per hour or less after midnight. Tomorrow partly sunny, high in the mid-60s. Southeast wind up to 10 miles per hour. Tomorrow night mostly cloudy, low in the upper 30s. East wind up to 10 miles per hour, becoming southwest after midnight.
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1: ABC News, I'm Dave Packer. The nor'easter slamming the East Coast has turned deadly. A 56-year-old man killed in Brooklyn, New York, when a tree fell on him while he was walking through a parking lot. States of emergency in New York and New Jersey, but this storm impacting the coast from the Carolinas all the way to New England. Meanwhile, Hawaii is bracing for its second hurricane in less than 2 months. Tropical storm warnings and hurricane watches in effect for the Big Island as it gets lashed by Hurricane Nolo. In Hilo, Andrea Gill says they're now used to getting lots of rain.
2: A lot of events have been shut down out of abundance of caution. And the rest of us are just kind of hunkered down and waiting.
1: Four Americans among the six people killed after an explosion collapsed a building in Athens, Greece. It happened near the Acropolis. The U.S. State Department blames a gas leak. President Trump announced that he's approved new fuel economy standards for cars and will, quote, terminate Biden-era policies for electric vehicles. This is ABC News.
3: The Montana Community Foundation is pleased to announce that Blaine County Community Foundation is currently accepting grant applications. The fund is designed to benefit the communities and residents of Blaine County. Grant applicants will be accepted now through Thursday, October 15th. This opportunity is made possible through the vision of Warren Ross, who established the Blaine County Community Foundation Fund at MCF in 1997 to support the local community for generations to come. Eligible projects must provide a direct benefit to local residents, be sustainable, and address important unmet needs. Grant requests are reviewed by the Blaine County Community Grant-Making Committee, and only one application is allowed per organization. The grant process is competitive and incomplete applications will not be considered. For questions about the Blaine County Community Foundation grant cycle, contact Peter Baker, MCF's Impact Programs Director at 406-218-6000.

0: partnered with dozens of local groups across all 56 Montana counties to mail free monthly books to young children. Since expanding statewide, nearly 31,000 eligible Montana children received free high-quality books, totaling nearly 1 million books mailed across the state. Gianforte called it an honor to lead the program and carry on Parton's mission of inspiring a lifelong love of reading in young children. This has been a production of New Media Broadcasters.
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3: Your Weather Command forecast. Tonight mostly clear, low in the mid-30s. West wind 15 to 20 miles per hour, gusting near 35, dropping to 10 miles per hour or less after midnight. Tomorrow partly sunny, high in the mid-60s. Southeast wind up to 10 miles per hour. Tomorrow night mostly cloudy, low in the upper 30s. East wind up to 10 miles per hour, becoming southwest after midnight.
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0: 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We just like it when you pay attention to us. That's why we play your favorite song.
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1: 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Always make good choices. And it sounds like you're off to a good start. 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

0: That's Sabrina. I'm Kendall. And whatever you're doing, keep doing it. Happy weekend. The playlist continues. Teddy Swims and Ariana Grande coming right up.
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11: Your Weather Command forecast. Tonight mostly clear, low in the mid-30s. West wind 15 to 20 miles per hour, gusting near 35, dropping to 10 miles per hour or less after midnight. Tomorrow partly sunny, high in the mid-60s. Southeast wind up to 10 miles per hour. Tomorrow night mostly cloudy, low in the upper 30s. East wind up to 10 miles per hour, becoming southwest after midnight.
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0: am dancing right out the door. It's Kendall. I gotta go, but definitely stick around for Bebe Rexha and Zara Larsson. Have a fabulous rest of your day. Bye.
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1: ABC News, I'm Dave Packer. A powerful, relentless nor'easter lashing communities from Virginia all the way to southern Maine. One person in Brooklyn, New York died after being hit by a tree that fell during the storm. And Hawaii is bracing for its second hurricane in less than 2 months. Tropical storm warnings, hurricane watches in effect for the Big Island as it gets lashed by Hurricane Nolo. Hawaii County Mayor Kimo Alameda.
2: Yeah, I mean, after a while, you just get used to it. It's kind of like the new normal. We all look at each other and we think, oh my gosh, one more time.
1: Four Americans among the six people killed in an explosion that collapsed a two-story building in Athens, Greece. The blast happened Friday in the tourist district of Plaka near the ancient Acropolis. The cause remains under investigation. President Trump said on Saturday morning that he rejects Iran's seven-day plan to reopen the Strait of Hormuz, though he did not go into specifics as to why he found the proposal unsatisfactory. This is ABC News.
3: The Montana Division of Criminal Investigation is investigating an officer-involved shooting following a standoff in Harlem that ended early Friday morning. According to authorities, Blaine County Sheriff's deputies responded Thursday to reports that 38-year-old Jordan Work was inside an apartment with a woman and claimed to be armed. After Work refused to cooperate, law enforcement obtained search and arrest warrants and called in tactical teams from across the state. Around 1:30 yesterday morning, officers attempted to force a resolution to the situation. Authorities say Work partially exited the apartment and exchanged gunfire with law enforcement. Work was killed at the scene. Two officers suffered minor injuries. After entering the apartment, law enforcement found the women deceased inside. The DCI investigation remains active, and a coroner's inquest will be held when the investigation is complete. To see the entire press release, go to our website, HighlineToday.com. The Roosevelt County Sheriff's Office says that a traffic stop near Poplar on September 20th resulted in the seizure of over a pound of suspected methamphetamine. It's believed the drugs were intended for distribution on the Fort Peck Indian Reservation. Four subjects were arrested: Derek Nicholas Byrd from Detroit, Michigan, Vincent Earl Thompson from Clinton Township, Michigan, Michael Dean Graybear of Poplar, and Christy Lynn Boxer of Brockton. Byrd and Thompson have been charged in Montana District Court with felony possession of dangerous drugs with the intent to distribute and tampering with evidence. Graybear and Boxer have been charged with the same offenses in

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2: Your Weather Command forecast. Tonight mostly clear, low in the mid-30s. West wind 15 to 20 miles per hour, gusting near 35, dropping to 10 miles per hour or less after midnight. Tomorrow partly sunny, high in the mid-60s, southeast wind up to 10 miles per hour. Tomorrow night mostly cloudy, low in the upper 30s, east wind up to 10 miles per hour, becoming southwest after midnight.
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0: when your parents punished you by sending you to your room? 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

0: 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Or they can take it over 40 years in annual 25 grand payments before taxes. 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
2: Your Weather Command forecast. Tonight mostly clear, low in the mid-30s. West wind 15 to 20 miles per hour, gusting near 35, dropping to 10 miles per hour or less after midnight. Tomorrow partly sunny, high in the mid-60s, southeast wind up to 10 miles per hour. Tomorrow night mostly cloudy, low in the upper 30s, east wind up to 10 miles per hour, becoming southwest after midnight.
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0: We'll be happy together when you say, Alexa, enable KRYK the first time. Then it's Alexa, open KRYK till the end of time.
1: Finally here. They're called Saturday and Sunday.

0: EP called Everywhere and Back Again on November 6th. It actually revisits songs from across her 25-year career with new collaborators. How smart is that? For Michelle Branch, next.
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3: ABC News, I'm Brian Clark. Over 100,000 power outages from Virginia to Massachusetts. A nor'easter continues to batter the region with strong winds knocking down trees like one at Sue Mastria's home on Cape Cod.
4: I was asleep at 3 a.m. All of a sudden I heard boom, and I said, it's the tree.
3: A New York City Housing Authority worker was killed after being crushed by a falling tree in Brooklyn. Coastal flooding is also a major concern in areas, with flooding reported along beaches and in low-lying areas of New Jersey. Hawaii is dealing with severe weather as Hurricane Nolo moves closer to the Big Island, where it could bring over 2 feet of rain. Several homes have been evacuated near an airbase in southern England after several men were arrested for explosives offenses. That base is used by the U.S. Air Force. And Pope Leo continues his visit to France and the Catholic Sanctuary of Lourdes. He repeated his opposition to euthanasia. This is ABC News.
5: The Montana Community Foundation is pleased to announce that Blaine County Community Foundation is currently accepting grant applications. The fund is designed to benefit the communities and residents of Blaine County. Grant applicants will be accepted now through Thursday, October 15th. This opportunity is made possible through the vision of Warren Ross, who established the Blaine County Community Foundation Fund at MCF in 1997 to support the local community for generations to come. Eligible projects must provide a direct benefit to local residents, be sustainable, and address important unmet needs. Grant requests are reviewed by the Blaine County Community Grant-Making Committee, and only one application is allowed per organization. The grant process is competitive, and incomplete applications will not be considered. For questions about the Blaine County Community Foundation grant cycle, contact Peter Baker, MCF's Impact Programs Director, at 406-218-6324. You can see the full story on our website, HighlineToday.com. Montana First Lady Susan Gianforte and Governor Greg Gianforte honored the memory of Dolly Parton yesterday by proclaiming September 25th as 9-to-5 Day and Dolly Parton Day in the state. The day, chosen in a nod to the legendary singer's hit song 9-to-5, celebrated the legacy of Parton's Imagination Library. The country music icon passed away last month. The First Lady highlighted the statewide expansion of the program, which she helped launch in 2023. The initiative partnered with dozens of local groups across all 56 Montana counties to mail free monthly books to young children. Since expanding statewide, nearly 31,000 eligible Montana children received free high-quality books, totaling nearly 1 million books mailed across the state. Gianforte called it an honor to lead the program and carry on Parton's mission of inspiring a lifelong love of reading in young children. This has been a production of New Media Broadcasters.
6: Wow, this is cool. Why can't

0: miles per hour or less after midnight. Tomorrow, partly sunny, high in the mid-60s, southeast wind up to 10 miles per hour. Tomorrow night, mostly cloudy, low in the upper 30s, east wind up to 10 miles per hour, becoming southwest after midnight.
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2: Just saying, Alexa, enable KRYK one time. 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

0: government seems insolvent. It's reported that the Treasury shows about $6 trillion in assets and over $47 trillion in liabilities. Add it all up, and it looks like the U.S. owes more than $130 trillion it doesn't have. 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

0: That's Shaboozy with the bar song. And if you're hearing someone through your apartment walls making noises and laughing and giggling, there's a strong chance that they'd recently heard their last bar song for the night, and they're quite tipsy. Coming up next, Dominic Fike.
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2: 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It appears by its own numbers, the U.S. government seems insolvent. It's reported that the Treasury shows about $6 trillion in assets and over $47 trillion in liabilities. Add it all up, and it looks like the U.S. owes more than $130 trillion it doesn't have. 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
1: 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Good. 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
2: Your Weather Command forecast. Tonight mostly clear, low in the mid-30s. West wind 15 to 20 miles per hour, gusting near 35, dropping to 10 miles per hour or less after midnight. Tomorrow partly sunny, high in the mid-60s. Southeast wind up to 10 miles per hour. Tomorrow night mostly cloudy, low in the upper 30s. East wind up to 10 miles per hour, becoming southwest after midnight.
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3: The Montana Division of Criminal Investigation is investigating an officer-involved shooting following a standoff in Harlem that ended early Friday morning. According to authorities, Blaine County Sheriff's deputies responded Thursday to reports that 38-year-old Jordan Work was inside an apartment with a woman and claimed to be armed. After Work refused to cooperate, law enforcement obtained search and arrest warrants and called in tactical teams from across the state. Around 1:30 yesterday morning, officers attempted to force a resolution to the situation. Authorities say Work partially exited the apartment and exchanged gunfire with law enforcement. Work was killed at the scene. Two officers suffered minor injuries. After entering the apartment, law enforcement found the women deceased inside. The DCI investigation remains active, and a coroner's inquest will be held when the investigation is complete. To see the entire press release, go to our website, HighlineToday.com. The Roosevelt County Sheriff's Office says that a traffic stop near Poplar on September 20th resulted in the seizure of over a pound of suspected methamphetamine. It's believed the drugs were intended for distribution on the Fort Peck Indian Reservation. Four subjects were arrested: Derek Nicholas Byrd from Detroit, Michigan, Vincent Earl Thompson from Clinton Township, Michigan, Michael Dean Graybear of Poplar, and Christy Lynn Boxer of Brockton. Byrd and Thompson have been charged in Montana District Court with felony possession of dangerous drugs with the intent to distribute and tampering with evidence. Graybear and Boxer have been charged with the same offenses in Fort Peck Tribal Court. The arrests were a collaborative effort of multiple agencies, including the Roosevelt County Sheriff's Office, Fort Peck Tribal Police, Montana Highway Patrol, DCI, Valley County Sheriff's Office, Roosevelt County Attorney's Office, and the DEA. Keep up with all your news, local sports, community events, and more on our website, HighlineToday.com. 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
4: Steady cattle markets at Bear Paw Livestock on Monday. Hello, everyone. This is Travis Buck. 450 cattle walked across the scale on Monday. Cows, 110 to 150. Bulls, 135 to 165. Open heiferettes, up to 240. We had a nice offering of yearlings. A couple packages of steers include 960-pound steers, up to 330. Here's some 885-pound steers at 350. Open heifers, 8 to 9 weight heifers, 310 to 345. 925 to 1,000-pound heifers, 280 to 305. We're back to a fall schedule with a sale every Monday at 12 o'clock. We're expecting a nice run of cattle this Monday, the 28th. A few groups open cows, and along with some open heifers coming in. The following Monday, October 4th, expect about 250 head of yearlings for that sale. Give us a call right here at Bear Paw Livestock to discuss your marketing needs. 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

0: Little Nas X, That's What I Want, and the average American wedding now costs around 30 grand. Some couples are trying to find creative ways to pay for it. I'm Blake Powers. Talker Research asked engaged couples about this, and 1 in 6 said they would be willing to wear a logo on their wedding dress or tuxedo to help pay for it. Yeah, a corporate sponsor. And most Americans said yes to this. Now, first thing, you'll need to have enough guests to satisfy a sponsor that their brand will actually be seen. And you'll need to avoid attorney sponsorships that specialize in divorce, for obvious reasons.
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6: Your Weather Command forecast. Tonight mostly clear, low in the mid-30s. West wind 15 to 20 miles per hour, gusting near 35, dropping to 10 miles per hour or less after midnight. Tomorrow partly sunny, high in the mid-60s, southeast wind up to 10 miles per hour. Tomorrow night mostly cloudy, low in the upper 30s, east wind up to 10 miles per hour, becoming southwest after midnight.
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1: ABC News, I'm Brian Clark. Rain, wind, and flooding lashing the Northeast as a powerful nor'easter continues. There's moderate coastal flooding possible today from Virginia to Long Island in New York. And the storm's blamed for one death in New York City, where a housing authority worker was struck by a falling tree.
2: I'm just somebody that knows him from the neighborhood and seeing him as a worker, and it affected me. So I can't imagine what his family's going to go through.
1: President Trump heads to the President's Cup golf tournament in Illinois today. On Saturday, his administration released agreements from his summit with China's Xi Jinping. The White House says each country aims to reduce tariffs on $30 billion worth of imported goods. There are counterterrorism crews on the scene of a U.S. airbase in southern England near the area where several men were arrested on explosives offenses. That base is a key hub for U.S. military operations against Iran. This is ABC News.
3: MSU Northern students brought home national honors after competing against some of the country's top career and technical education students at the 2026 Skills USA National Leadership and Skills Conference. Northern's medalists were Maxwell Morey for silver in power equipment technology, Tython Fitzgerald, bronze for technical drafting, and Sterling Shelton also got bronze in automotive service. The students advanced to the national competition after placing first in their respective state competitions. They spent countless hours practicing and refining their skills while also participating in Skills USA fundraising and community service activities. Shelton, president of Northern Skills USA Club, said the students were proud to represent Northern and Montana, and he hopes that the club will continue to grow and send even more students to the national competition.
4: Walmart will pay $50 million to settle a federal lawsuit accusing its pharmacies of fueling the nation's opioid crisis. The United States Justice Department and the Drug Enforcement Administration announced the agreement recently. Federal prosecutors allege that since 2013, Walmart pharmacies knowingly filled thousands of invalid prescriptions for opioids and other controlled substances. According to the government's complaint, Walmart's corporate compliance team ignored thousands of refusal-to-fill forms sent in by its own pharmacists. Investigators say the retail giant knew certain doctors were running pill mills, but continued to fulfill the orders anyway. Internal emails revealed that compliance directors prioritized driving sales and patient awareness over following federal drug laws. U.S. Associate Attorney General Stanley Woodward stated that potential corporate profits will never justify aiding the opioid epidemic. Walmart has not admitted to wrongdoing under the terms of the settlement.
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4: And now, your Weather Command forecast. Today should be partly sunny with fog in the morning and highs in the lower 60s. Southeast winds up to 10 miles an hour. Tonight should be mostly cloudy. Lows around 40, southeast winds up to 10 miles an hour. Monday should be mostly sunny. Highs around 70, west winds up to 10 miles an hour. Monday night should be mostly clear. Lows in the lower 40s and southwest winds blowing 5 to 15 miles an hour.
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0: It's the weekend. You better listen to us a lot. 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
1: The Hill County Republican Central Committee invites you to meet the Republican candidates for Hill County Commissioner Christine Wold, District 1, and Morgan Olson, District 3. 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
4: 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It's just past midnight. Word is coming in that the luxury liner Titanic has struck ice in the North Atlantic. First reports tell us she's damaged, but stable, being taken under tow toward Halifax. Wait, hold on. We're, receiving a correction now. My God, the Titanic, she's gone down.
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5: 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And now your Weather Command forecast. Today should be partly sunny with fog in the morning and highs in the lower 60s. Southeast winds up to 10 miles an hour. Tonight should be mostly cloudy. Lows around 40. Southeast winds up to 10 miles an hour. Monday should be mostly sunny. Highs around 70. West winds up to 10 miles an hour. Monday night should be mostly clear, lows in the lower 40s, and southwest winds blowing 5 to 15 miles an hour.
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1: ABC News, I'm Brian Clark. Authorities in the United Kingdom have five men in custody who were arrested near a U.S. airbase in Fairford in southwest England. They're facing explosives charges, and Assistant Chief Constable Richard O'Cone says
2: work to establish the full nature of this incident is ongoing.
1: That base is a key hub for American bombers flying missions against Iran. And in July, Iran's Revolutionary Guard said that would make them legitimate targets. In the U.S., the Mid-Atlantic getting battered by the nor'easter that's leading to strong winds and coastal flooding. Also blamed for one death in New York City when a tree fell on a housing authority worker. President Trump's heading to the President's Cup golf tournament in Illinois today. The White House says he delivered several wins for the U.S. in last week's summit with Xi Jinping of China, including an agreement to ease tariffs on some American agricultural goods. There's no indication the president persuaded Xi to stop buying Iranian oil.
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4: And now your Weather Command forecast. Today should be partly sunny with fog in the morning and highs in the lower 60s. Southeast winds up to 10 miles an hour. Tonight should be mostly cloudy. Lows around 40, southeast winds up to 10 miles an hour. Monday should be mostly sunny. Highs around 70, west winds up to 10 miles an hour. Monday night should be mostly clear, lows in the lower 40s, and southwest winds blowing 5 to 15 miles an hour.
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0: Artist Charlie Puth had a really great one before that. Mumford & Sons working with Hozier and Rubber Band Man. Chuck D here the very first weekend of autumn. You doing something fun this weekend?
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13: And now your Weather Command forecast. Today should be partly sunny with fog in the morning and highs in the lower 60s. Southeast winds up to 10 miles an hour. Tonight should be mostly cloudy. Lows around 40, southeast winds up to 10 miles an hour. Monday should be mostly sunny. Highs around 70, west winds up to 10 miles an hour. Monday night should be mostly clear, lows in the lower 40s, and southwest winds blowing 5 to 15 miles an hour.
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1: ABC News, I'm Brian Clark. Court battles continue over media access to the White House. And Attorney General Todd Blanche tells ABC's This Week that the fight is not over, even though CNN, MS Now, and Politico were ordered back onto the White House complex. He says that President Trump has good reason for trying to deny access.
2: What they say is exactly the issue when it comes to national security.
1: Judges have appeared skeptical of that argument. Today, the president travels to Illinois. He's attending the President's Cup golf tournament. It is not golf weather for millions on the East Coast. A powerful nor'easter continues to batter the region. Combined with high tides, that's caused coastal flooding. It's blamed for one death after a tree struck a man in New York City. British police say five men were arrested on suspicion they were preparing a terrorist attack, and they were taken into custody near a U.S. airbase outside Fairford, which the U.S. has used to launch strikes on Iran. This is ABC News.
3: The Montana Farmers Union is presenting Serenity in the Storm, a Jason DeShaw mental health awareness event, tomorrow, 5 p.m. at the 4-H Chuckwagon at the Great Northern Fairgrounds in Havre. Mary Jenny, the events coordinator for the MFU, explains who this event is aimed towards.
4: We're trying to focus on the demographic of folks to come is everything from kiddos and young families all the way up to the rancher or farmer that maybe doesn't leave the property very often.
3: Tomorrow's event is free to attend and includes dinner and beverages. 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The open house offers an opportunity to meet Rehab Services physical, occupational, and speech therapists, cardiac rehab team, and take tours of the facility. The Rehab Services Department is located on the first floor of Northern Montana Hospital. If you have any questions about the open house, call 406-262-1181.
5: The University of Montana is celebrating its rich artistic history with a first-of-its-kind homecoming exhibition. 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The gallery showcases an abundance of artwork filling every wall, including striking sculptures, film, and animation pieces. 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The exhibition runs from September 28th through to October 22nd.
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5: And now, your Weather Command forecast. Today should be partly sunny with fog in the morning and highs in the lower 60s. Southeast winds up to 10 miles an hour. Tonight should be mostly cloudy. Lows around 40, southeast winds up to 10 miles an hour. Monday should be mostly sunny, highs around 70, west winds up to 10 miles an hour. Monday night should be mostly clear, lows in the lower 40s, and southwest winds blowing 5 to 15 miles an hour.
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0: Watermelon sugar.
1: That is Harry Styles continuing his big run of shows at Madison Square Garden through, what, the end of October? Something like that? He's there for a minute. Chuck D with you. Malcolm Todd now. Here's Earrings.

0: When you're sad, the lyrics pick you up.
1: And when it's payday, you go shopping.
0: 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Don't worry, we'll be right here when you get back.
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0: All right, so you're waking up in the morning, you're getting ready to embrace the day. Do you have a bowl of cereal? When's the last time you had a bowl of cereal? May I entice you with Kentucky Fried Chicken's chicken-flavored cereal? 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And initially, I'm like, maybe, I don't know, you know, you pour some milk on it. But they're saying instead of milk, how about you put a little gravy on that? And now, I got to be honest, I'm intrigued. Tell me a little bit more about this chicken-flavored cereal with gravy for breakfast.
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0: well, this is kind of rude. There's this dude in Dayton. He stole this person's car. Now, that's not the rude part because people steal cars all the time. What was rude was the dude was nude, completely naked, and covered in mud. Yeah, so apparently walking the streets of Dayton, somebody pulled over and said, hey, do you need help? Guy's like, yeah, I'm going to help myself to your car. So he hopped in and took off. Needless to say, he got caught, the police dealing with him. So I don't know what this mud-covered dude's punishment is going to be, but the first order of business, he's cleaning all the mud out of that car. That's the very first thing he's got to be responsible for. Then put him in the slammer, jail time, whatever. But he's got to clean that car. That is not cool.
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2: And now, your Weather Command forecast. Today should be partly sunny with fog in the morning and highs in the lower 60s. Southeast winds up to 10 miles an hour. Tonight should be mostly cloudy. Lows around 40, southeast winds up to 10 miles an hour. Monday should be mostly sunny, highs around 70, west winds up to 10 miles an hour. Monday night should be mostly clear, lows in the lower 40s, and southwest winds blowing 5 to 15 miles an hour.
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1: ABC News, I'm Brian Clark. A nor'easter continues to lash the east coast of the United States. There are more than 130,000 power outages. New Jersey Governor Mikey Sherrill says dozens of people have been rescued from cars and flooded roadways.
2: The storm has brought strong winds, heavy rain, and flooding. Our shore communities have been hit hard, and we're monitoring the damage closely.
1: The storm expected to continue through the day. British authorities arrested five people near an airbase used by the U.S. on suspicion they were preparing a terrorist attack. The plot appeared to involve three trucks, and President Trump said today,
3: "They were looking to do big damage to our fort."
1: The president attending the Ryder Cup golf tournament in Illinois, he said he was rejecting Iran's offer to reopen the Strait of Hormuz, but Iran says that the U.S. has not formally responded to its proposal. This is ABC News.
4: MSU Northern students brought home national honors after competing against some of the country's top career and technical education students at the 2026 Skills USA National Leadership and Skills Conference. Northern's medalists were Maxwell Morey for silver in power equipment technology, Tython Fitzgerald, bronze for technical drafting, and Sterling Shelton also got bronze in automotive service. The students advanced to the national competition after placing first in their respective state competitions. They spent countless hours practicing and refining their skills while also participating in Skills USA fundraising and community service activities. Shelton, president of Northern Skills USA Club, said the students were proud to represent Northern and Montana, and he hopes that the club will continue to grow and send even more students to the national competition.
5: Walmart will pay $50 million to settle a federal lawsuit accusing its pharmacies of fueling the nation's opioid crisis. The United States Justice Department and the Drug Enforcement Administration announced the agreement recently. Federal prosecutors allege that since 2013, Walmart pharmacies knowingly filled thousands of invalid prescriptions for opioids and other controlled substances. According to the government's complaint, Walmart's corporate compliance team ignored thousands of refusal-to-fill forms sent in by its own pharmacists. Investigators say the retail giant knew certain doctors were running pill mills, but continued to fulfill the orders anyway. Internal emails revealed that compliance directors prioritized driving sales and patient awareness over following federal drug laws. U.S. Associate Attorney General Stanley Woodward stated that potential corporate profits will never justify aiding the opioid epidemic. Walmart has not admitted to wrongdoing under the terms of the settlement.
4: Keep up with all your news, local sports, community events, and more on our website, HighlineToday.com. 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
5: And now, your Weather Command forecast. Today should be partly sunny with fog in the morning and highs in the lower 60s. Southeast winds up to 10 miles an hour. Tonight should be mostly cloudy. Lows around 40, southeast winds up to 10 miles an hour. Monday should be mostly sunny, highs around 70, west winds up to 10 miles an hour. Monday night should be mostly clear, lows in the lower 40s, and southwest winds blowing 5 to 15 miles an hour.
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of somber, he's going to be performing this evening at the MTV VMAs. Yeah, he and Teddy Swims and Ray are going to be paying tribute to George Michael. That could be kind of fun. Cameron Whitcomb now. Here's Kingdom of Fear. I'll show you.

0: does your GPS keep rerouting you? Because it knows you want to hear more music. Well, we've got you covered.
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0: I am not a big fan of people who feel entitled. For example, there's this woman named Carla. She lives in England, and she thinks that you should pay for her butt lift. That's right. She wants to have some plastic surgery done on her rear end area. She initially wanted the government to pay for it there in England, but they said, no, we're not going to do that. So now she's got a crowdfunding site raising some money. She lives in Hertfordshire, England. I'm sure they probably pronounce it Hertfordshire. Anyway, 37-year-old lady named Carla. The surgery is going to cost about $7,000, and so far she's already got $14.50. Oh, okay, all right. Never mind. Everybody knows that this woman's crazy. Nobody's giving her money. Okay, thank goodness, because I was actually concerned that people are going to start donating to this. Yeah, this is good. It kind of reaffirms my faith in humanity.
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16: And now, your Weather Command forecast. Today should be partly sunny with fog in the morning and highs in the lower 60s. Southeast winds up to 10 miles an hour. Tonight should be mostly cloudy. Lows around 40, southeast winds up to 10 miles an hour. Monday should be mostly sunny, highs around 70, west winds up to 10 miles an hour. Monday night should be mostly clear, lows in the

0: lower 40s, and southwest winds blowing 5 to 15 miles an hour.
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1: ABC News, I'm Mike Dubusky. Iran is now threatening to strike U.S. ships as far away as the Indian Ocean as the conflict in the Middle East continues to escalate. In the U.K., the RAF Fairford Air Base, used often by U.S. forces for operations in Iran, was the site of a possible attempted bombing today. British police say they have five people in custody on suspicion of preparation of a terrorism act. They're also facing explosives charges. An early season nor'easter continues to bring high winds and massive amounts of rain across the Northeast. ABC's Leslie Lopez has the latest.
2: Officials on New York's Long Island warning drivers to stay away from flooded roads. The storm also battering New England and the Mid-Atlantic with high winds in Rhode Island, heavy rain in Massachusetts, and waves eroding the beach along Maryland's coast.
1: Hurricane Nolo weakened in recent hours to a Category 1 storm, then re-strengthened into a Category 2. Right now, it sits about 200 miles southwest of Hawaii. This is ABC News.
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4: And now, your Weather Command forecast. Today should be partly sunny with fog in the morning and highs in the lower 60s. Southeast winds up to 10 miles an hour. Tonight should be mostly cloudy. Lows around 40. Southeast winds up to 10 miles an hour. Monday should be mostly sunny. Highs around 70. West winds up to 10 miles an hour. Monday night should be mostly clear, lows in the lower 40s, and southwest winds blowing 5 to 15 miles an hour.
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is Justin Bieber. I am Chuck D. Coming up in a few moments, going to hear Ariana Grande, the most streamed song of the summer. Play that for you here in a bit.

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0: Recently, we were talking about the diversity of opinions when it comes to candy corn. Some people just love it. Some people are wildly appalled by it. Lots of people, though, enjoy the smell, so much so that there is a candy corn fragrance. We talked about that recently. And now, the brewer, Shock Top, is releasing their candy corn wheat beer. Yeah, just in time for the Halloween season, the holiday season, this thing, the fall season. Yeah, so you can have a little drink of a tasty beer that might remind you of a classic candy that you grew up with, and you can get a little drunky drunk. All right, you've got my attention.
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0: I just love finding stories like this, stories of heroism. There's this teenager outside of Atlanta. Her name is Logan Simmons. She was working at Chick-fil-A last week when a mom in the drive-thru lane started yelling that her six-year-old was being strangled by a seatbelt. Somehow her six-year-old had gotten tangled in the seatbelt. Well, Logan jumped through the drive-thru window, got in the woman's car, pulled out a little pocket knife, and cut the seatbelt, saving the six-year-old's life. Are you kidding me? Logan Simmons, this teenager, working at Chick-fil-A, also saving lives? Nicely done, Logan. Very impressive.
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5: 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The difference at Stokes is the folks. The Hill County Republican Central Committee invites you to meet the Republican candidates for Hill County Commissioner Christine Wold, District 1, and Morgan Olson, District 3. The meet and greet will take place on Tuesday evening, September 29th, 7 p.m. in the Rudyard Event Center in Rudyard. Meet Hill County Republican Commissioner candidates Christine Wold and Morgan Olson. Pie and coffee will be served, and Dale Dogs and Highline Perk will be there, too. Everyone is welcome to attend. Paid for by the Hill County Republican Central Committee, Havre, Montana. The city of Havre, the Highline, and North Central Montana has plenty of important issues and events. Hearing or finding out about it all can be difficult. KRYK's Insight program tackles a wide range of topics regarding the economy, agriculture, government, education, healthcare, events, and more. 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
7: And now your Weather Command forecast. Today should be partly sunny with fog in the morning and highs in the lower 60s. Southeast winds up to 10 miles an hour. Tonight should be mostly cloudy. Lows around 40, southeast winds up to 10 miles an hour. Monday should be mostly sunny, highs around 70, west winds up to 10 miles an hour. Monday night should be mostly clear, lows in the lower 40s, and southwest winds blowing 5 to 15 miles an hour.
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0: That is Miley Cyrus. Certainly do hope you're having a good Sunday. I got a song for the Ella Fellas coming up here in the next 5 minutes.
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2: ABC News, I'm Mike Dubusky. Five men are in custody in the UK on explosives charges after apparently attempting to stage a bombing at or near a U.S. airbase. Three vehicles are still under examination by British authorities. Several nearby houses have been evacuated as well. Much of the East Coast is continuing to deal with a major nor'easter this weekend, causing flooding conditions and widespread power outages across several states.
3: In Norfolk, Virginia, Elle Hodge watched from her front stoop as cars pushed water down the flooded street.
4: We get this at least, I don't know, four or five times a year.
5: Yeah.
4: It's like we'll come out, it's like, oh, there it is again.
3: Farther up the coast, New York and New Jersey have declared a state of emergency as the storm and high tide combine for dangerous conditions. In Ocean City, New Jersey, the streets nearly empty, vehicles that ventured onto the roadways using caution.
2: ABC's Lionel Moyes. This is ABC News.
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8: The University of Montana is celebrating its rich artistic history with a first-of-its-kind homecoming exhibition. 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The gallery showcases an abundance of artwork filling every wall, including striking sculptures, film, and animation pieces. The School of Art and Game Design boasts an internationally known 130-year history of molding exceptional artists and thinkers. Among the hundreds of works on display are pieces by world-renowned painter Monte Dolac, minimalist oil painter Annie Appleby, and acclaimed photographer Holly Andres. The public can experience these exceptional works in the Gallery of Arts inside the Social Sciences Building on campus. The exhibition runs from September 28th through to October 22nd.
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9: 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Good. That was the biggest waste of time ever, and it should have never happened in the first place.
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8: And now, your Weather Command forecast. Today should be partly sunny with fog in the morning and highs in the lower 60s. Southeast winds up to 10 miles an hour. Tonight should be mostly cloudy. Lows around 40, southeast winds up to 10 miles an hour. Monday should be mostly sunny, highs around 70, west winds up to 10 miles an hour. Monday night should be mostly clear, lows in the lower 40s, and southwest winds blowing 5 to 15 miles an hour.
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0: This dude in Steamboat Springs, Colorado, just had an encounter with a bear. Was he out hiking? Was he mountaineering? Nope. He was napping in his backyard. Apparently, bear wandered out of the wilderness into his backyard, came up on the dude. The dude was awake at the time as the bear came, and the bear was, you know, kind of huffing and puffing. Actually scratched the guy on his leg before the dude was able to get some bear spray out. And, you know, obviously he knows where he lives, so he keeps bear spray close by. Yeah, chased the bear away. And, you know, it's a terrifying encounter. If that was me, I would have been like, hey, bear, how you doing, man? Come on in. Hey, you want some pork chops? Let me fire up the air fryer. Get comfortable. We're going to hang out for the afternoon. And, of course, 150 stitches later, I probably would have learned my lesson.
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0: So if, like me, you are a procrastinator, you put off doing things, we can all learn a lesson from this guy named Alex. He smuggled a bottle of vodka into a music festival recently. How did he do it? Well, he actually knew where the festival was going to take place, so he went to the site 3 weeks earlier and buried it. That's right. So then on the day of the festival, he just showed up, gave him his ticket, walked on in, found the hole, dug up the bottle, and Bob's your uncle. Yeah, for us procrastinators, this guy Alex, yeah, he's a role model. Nicely done.
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4: Steady cattle markets at Bear Paw Livestock on Monday. Hello, everyone. This is Travis Buck. 450 cattle walked across the scale on Monday. Cows, 110 to 150. Bulls, 135 to 165. Open heiferettes, up to 240. We had a nice offering of yearlings. A couple packages of steers include 960-pound steers, up to 330. Here's some 885-pound steers at 350. Open heifers, 8 to 9 weight heifers, 310 to 345, 925 to 1,000 pound heifers, 280 to 305. We're back to a fall schedule with a sale every Monday at 12 o'clock. We're expecting a nice run of cattle this Monday, the 28th. A few groups open cows and along with some open heifers coming in. The following Monday, October 4th, expect about 250 head of yearlings for that sale. Give us a call right here at Bear Paw Livestock to discuss your marketing needs. 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
12: And now, your Weather Command forecast. Today should be partly sunny with fog in the morning and highs in the lower 60s. Southeast winds up to 10 miles an hour. Tonight should be mostly cloudy. Lows around 40. Southeast winds up to 10 miles an hour. Monday should be mostly sunny. Highs around 70. West winds up to 10 miles an hour. Monday night should be mostly clear, lows in the lower 40s, and southwest winds blowing 5 to 15 miles an hour.
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2: ABC News, I'm Mike Dubusky. Five men are behind bars in the UK today after apparently attempting to stage a bombing near a U.S. airbase. Tristan Wilkinson is a local councillor and says the base was used by U.S. forces amid its war with Iran.
3: There was a specific threat about 6 weeks ago from the Iranians on this base. At the time, there was an increased surveillance around the area. This is an operational base. There is, it's no secret that, you know, we have American bombers here that are taking part in what's happening in the Middle East at the moment.
2: Explosives experts are examining three vans found in the area as a precaution. Several homes have been evacuated as well. Today, Iran's Islamic Revolutionary Guard Corps said it seized an American Remus 600 unmanned underwater vehicle operating in the Strait of Hormuz. And that powerful nor'easter continues to bring heavy rain and high winds to the northeast. More than 40,000 people are without power in New York. This is ABC News.
4: MSU Northern students brought home national honors after competing against some of the country's top career and technical education students at the 2026 Skills USA National Leadership and Skills Conference. Northern's medalists were Maxwell Morey for silver in power equipment technology, Tython Fitzgerald, bronze for technical drafting, and Sterling Shelton also got bronze in automotive service. The students advanced to the national competition after placing first in their respective state competitions. They spent countless hours practicing and refining their skills while also participating in Skills USA fundraising and community service activities. Shelton, president of Northern Skills USA Club, said the students were proud to represent Northern and Montana, and he hopes that the club will continue to grow and send even more students to the national competition.
5: Walmart will pay $50 million to settle a federal lawsuit accusing its pharmacies of fueling the nation's opioid crisis. The United States Justice Department and the Drug Enforcement Administration announced the agreement recently. Federal prosecutors allege that since 2013, Walmart pharmacies knowingly filled thousands of invalid prescriptions for opioids and other controlled substances. According to the government's complaint, Walmart's corporate compliance team ignored thousands of refusal-to-fill forms sent in by its own pharmacists. Investigators say the retail giant knew certain doctors were running pill mills, but continued to fulfill the orders anyway. Internal emails revealed that compliance directors prioritized driving sales and patient awareness over following federal drug laws. U.S. Associate Attorney General Stanley Woodward stated that potential corporate profits will never justify aiding the opioid epidemic. Walmart has not admitted to wrongdoing under the terms of the settlement.
4: Keep up with all your news, local sports, community events, and more on our website, HighlineToday.com. 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
5: And now your Weather Command forecast. Today should be partly sunny with fog in the morning and highs in the lower 60s. Southeast winds up to 10 miles an hour. Tonight should be mostly cloudy. Lows around 40. Southeast winds up to 10 miles an hour. Monday should be mostly sunny, highs around 70, west winds up to 10 miles an hour. Monday night should be mostly clear, lows in the lower 40s, and southwest winds blowing 5 to 15 miles an hour.
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Well, I hope that you're enjoying this fall Sunday. I'm Brian with all your favorite jams. On the way, got some Stella Lefty, Benson Boone, and this is Hillary Duff.

0: to come up with a new snappy slogan. How do you like Ready, Set, Radio?
1: No? 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

0: Stella Lefty is nominated for 2 MTV VMAs tonight, including Best New Artist. And I'm Brian. So this is the final day for regular baseball season. Oh man, this is pretty exciting stuff. A whole bunch of games are just getting started. You got the Mets and the Nationals. Two of my favorite teams are playing, the Dodgers and the San Francisco Giants. You also got the Orioles and the Yankees. And of course, the big one, Tampa Bay and the Phillies. Wild card starts this coming Tuesday. And then you and I head to the division playoffs this coming Saturday. So there you go. If you're not going to be listening to all the hits that I play for you, you can enjoy your Sunday afternoon by watching nothing but amazing baseball games.
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0: Chapelrone and Pink Pony Club, and I'm Brian. So in addition to all the baseball games, it's week three of the NFL. The Ravens and the Cowboys are playing in Brazil. And man, I just love it when the NFL does international games, right? To give the sport a little bit more wider exposure outside of here to the U.S. I've never been to Brazil, although I've had a lot of friends who have gone. And their photos shows that there are just some of the most beautiful women in Brazil. Okay, yes, and guys too. Let's see, you also have the Raiders. They are taking on the Saints today. And for Sunday Night Football, you got the Rams. They are in the Mile High City playing the Denver Broncos.
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5: And now, your Weather Command forecast. Today should be partly sunny with fog in the morning and highs in the lower 60s. Southeast winds up to 10 miles an hour. Tonight should be mostly cloudy, lows around 40, southeast winds up to 10 miles an hour. Monday should be mostly sunny, highs around 70, west winds up to 10 miles an hour. Monday night should be mostly clear, lows in the lower 40s, and southwest winds blowing 5 to 15 miles an hour.
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1: ABC News, I'm Mike Tabusky. Residents near an airbase in the UK remain evacuated after an apparent attempted bombing earlier today. Five men were arrested on suspicion of preparing a terrorist act on or near the base, which is used by U.S. forces amid the war with Iran. Maggie Blythe is the temporary chief constable of the Gloucestershire Constabulary.
2: Again, can't go into details, but I can give reassurance that we believe the matter to be contained, and as a set of agencies working together across Gloucestershire, we're gathering and responding to local intelligence all the time.
1: Local officials noted today the base had faced a threat from Iran just 6 weeks ago. In the Northeast, flooding remains a major concern this weekend as a rare early season nor'easter passes through. Ann Fitzsimmons is the owner of a restaurant in Stone Harbor, New Jersey.
3: Everyone is here, all hands on deck. We're going to get cleaned up. We've been getting rid of the water. We have fans running to dry it out.
1: This is ABC News.
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5: And now your Weather Command forecast. Today should be partly sunny with fog in the morning and highs in the lower 60s. Southeast winds up to 10 miles an hour. Tonight should be mostly cloudy. Lows around 40. Southeast winds up to 10 miles an hour. Monday should be mostly sunny. Highs around 70. West winds up to 10 miles an hour. Monday night should be mostly clear, lows in the lower 40s, and southwest winds blowing 5 to 15 miles an hour.
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Hey, what up? It's me, Brian. And before AI destroys the entire human race, you and I get to enjoy this Sunday with all your favorite hits. On the way, Harry Styles, Ella Langley, and this is Dominic Fike.

0: 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We've been certified as the number one hit music station and the winner of this year's All Your Favorite Songs Award. Here, have another.
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0: 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You'll see the music video for Patient Zero tonight during the MTV VMAs with her good friend Dakota Johnson and Colin Farrell. Taylor is also just happens to be nominated for 11 awards during the VMAs, and she'll be receiving the first ever Artist Director Honor Award.
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13: And now your Weather Command forecast. Today should be partly sunny with fog in the morning and highs in the lower 60s. Southeast winds up to 10 miles an hour. Tonight should be mostly cloudy. Lows around 40. Southeast winds up to 10 miles an hour. Monday should be mostly sunny. Highs around 70, west winds up to 10 miles an hour. Monday night should be mostly clear, lows in the lower 40s, and southwest winds blowing 5 to 15 miles an hour. 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
1: ABC News, I'm Mike Dubusky. Rain, wind, and flooding alerts are troubling the Northeast on account of a powerful storm that's expected to last through tomorrow. One person was killed in New York City from a downed tree, and fallen power lines have put tens of thousands of people in the dark across New York, New Jersey, Connecticut, and other states. Near the RAF Fairford Air Base in the UK, dozens of homes remain evacuated after an apparent bombing attempt. Assistant Chief Constable Richard O'Cone takes us through what happened.
2: Police received a call relating to three suspicious vehicles travelling towards RAF Fairford. Armed officers responded and subsequently arrested five men in the Welford area on suspicion of committing offences under the Explosives Act. The men were taken into custody, where they remain.
1: Iran's Revolutionary Guard Corps issued a warning several weeks ago not to allow U.S. bombers to fly from Fairford, saying the air bases would become targets. This is ABC News.
3: The Montana Farmers Union is presenting Serenity in the Storm, a Jason DeShaw mental health awareness event, tomorrow, 5 p.m. at the 4-H Chuckwagon at the Great Northern Fairgrounds in Havre. Mary Jenny, the events coordinator for the MFU, explains who this event is aimed towards.
4: We're trying to focus on the demographic of folks to come, is everything from kiddos and young families all the way up to the rancher or farmer that maybe doesn't leave the property very often.
3: Tomorrow's event is free to attend and includes dinner and beverages. 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The open house offers an opportunity to meet Rehab Services physical, occupational, and speech therapists, cardiac rehab team, and take tours of the facility. The Rehab Services Department is located on the first floor of Northern Montana Hospital. If you have any questions about the open house, call 406-262-1181.
5: The University of Montana is celebrating its rich artistic history with a first-of-its-kind homecoming exhibition. 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The gallery showcases an abundance of artwork filling every wall, including striking sculptures, film, and animation pieces. 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The exhibition runs from September 28th through to October 22nd.
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3: Now it's time to take a look at your Weather Command forecast. Tonight, not as cool, mostly cloudy, lows around 40, east winds up to 10 miles per hour. Tomorrow, sunny, highs around 70, west winds up to 10 miles per hour. Tomorrow night, mostly clear, lows in the lower 40s, southwest winds 5 to 15 miles per hour with gusts up to 30 after midnight.
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0: Cameron Whitcomb, Kingdom Affair, and I'm Brian. While there's a new trend going around in the workforce, and it is causing a big, big debate, job recruiters are saying Gen Z is bringing their iced coffee to their job interview. Older generations are saying, no way, do not bring your iced coffee to the job interview. It's not even about the iced coffee. It's about first impressions that are everything, and it makes you look less serious and way too casual. While Gen Z is saying, hey, life is stressful, and sometimes you just need a little caffeine boost to get you through the nerves. And if that's not enough, hiring managers are even saying that Gen Z is bringing their parents to job interviews or even hopping on virtual calls. What's up with that, huh? Okay, here's my take on this whole thing. And this is going to make me sound a little old, okay? The iced coffee can wait, okay? Maybe go get yourself like an iced coffee like after your job interview. And if you're a parent, please do not be a helicopter.
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2: Now it's time to take a look at your Weather Command forecast. Tonight, not as cool, mostly cloudy, lows around 40, east winds up to 10 miles per hour. Tomorrow, sunny, highs around 70, west winds up to 10 miles per hour. Tomorrow night, mostly clear, lows in the lower 40s, southwest winds 5 to 15 miles per hour with gusts up to 30 after midnight.
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1: ABC News, I'm Mike Dubusky. It's still raining up and down the East Coast thanks to a powerful nor'easter blowing through this weekend, which has brought high winds and downed power lines across several states. Five people are in custody in the UK over what appears to be a bombing attempt near an airbase used by American forces. ABC's Lama Hassan.
2: Prime Minister Andy Burnham, he posted on

0: social media. And I think there were two messages in that social media post. He was trying to reassure the public, people not only in the Gloucestershire area around RAF Fairford, but also people who are following the story up and down the country, essentially saying that your safety is the government's priority. The second message, he's urging and pleading with the public not to make any assumptions. He said the investigation is still ongoing. Do not speculate until the government has established the full facts.
1: A local official there says it was already under increased surveillance. This is ABC News.
2: MSU Northern students brought home national honors after competing against some of the country's top career and technical education students at the 2026 Skills USA National Leadership and Skills Conference. Northern's medalists were Maxwell Morey for silver in power equipment technology, Tython Fitzgerald, bronze for technical drafting, and Sterling Shelton also got bronze in automotive service. The students advanced to the national competition after placing first in their respective state competitions. They spent countless hours practicing and refining their skills while also participating in Skills USA fundraising and community service activities. Shelton, president of Northern Skills USA Club, said the students were proud to represent Northern and Montana, and he hopes that the club will continue to grow and send even more students to the national competition.
3: Walmart will pay $50 million to settle a federal lawsuit accusing its pharmacies of fueling the nation's opioid crisis. The United States Justice Department and the Drug Enforcement Administration announced the agreement recently. Federal prosecutors allege that since 2013, Walmart pharmacies knowingly filled thousands of invalid prescriptions for opioids and other controlled substances. According to the government's complaint, Walmart's corporate compliance team ignored thousands of refusal-to-fill forms sent in by its own pharmacists. Investigators say the retail giant knew certain doctors were running pill mills, but continued to fulfill the orders anyway. Internal emails revealed that compliance directors prioritized driving sales and patient awareness over following federal drug laws. U.S. Associate Attorney General Stanley Woodward stated that potential corporate profits will never justify aiding the opioid epidemic. Walmart has not admitted to wrongdoing under the terms of the settlement.
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2: Now it's time to take a look at your Weather Command forecast. Tonight, not as cool, mostly cloudy, lows around 40, east winds up to 10 miles per hour. Tomorrow, sunny, highs around 70, west winds up to 10 miles per hour. Tomorrow night, mostly clear, lows in the lower 40s, southwest winds 5 to 15 miles per hour with gusts up to 30 after midnight.
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0: a friendly reminder from us to you. Always make good choices. And it sounds like you're off to a good start. Because you're listening to us.
1: Easy peasy. 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And when she's finished spinning her magic, all you ever have to say is Alexa, open KRYK.

0: Ella Langley, and she's in Texas. And I'm Brian. While despite the high cost of living, there are still some of us that will find ways to spend ridiculous amounts of money. For instance, a ticket stub from Dwayne The Rock Johnson, his very first wrestling match back some 30 years ago, just pulled in nearly $11,000 at auction. And if you just happen to have an extra $5 to $7 million laying around, also up for auction, the real Batmobile from the Michael Keaton Batman Returns movie. All right, I want to know, does this thing drive or is this actually just a showpiece, huh? I mean, really, I want to like drive this thing around when I go get my groceries. This Batmobile is expected to be the most expensive ever in movie car auction history and will break the record on a different Batmobile. That one is from the 1960s TV show and sold for nearly $4 million.
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0: Remember when your parents punished you by sending you to your room? 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

0: holding me back.
1: Thank you, Shawn Mendes. Well, before you know it, Thanksgiving will be here, and this year is a big year for the Macy's Thanksgiving Day Parade, as it will be celebrating its 100th anniversary. And they showed off a brand new balloon that you can find all over the gram and TikTok. The new Macy's Thanksgiving Day Parade balloon is of Snoopy and his alter ego, Joe Cool, with his little bird friend, Woodstock.
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14: 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The difference at Stokes is the folks. The Hill County Republican Central Committee invites you to meet the Republican candidates for Hill County Commissioner Christine Wold, District 1, and Morgan Olson, District 3. The meet and greet will take place on Tuesday evening, September 29th, 7 p.m. in the Rudyard Event Center in Rudyard. Meet Hill County Republican Commissioner candidates Christine Wold and Morgan Olson. Pie and coffee will be served, and Dale Dogs and Highline Perk will be there, too. 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
16: 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Nobody thought they'd win against the Russians. I was working the toll booth that night, and I had the radio on.
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0: And I'm thinking, we might actually do this.
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0: 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I just started jumping up and down in the booth. People had it on in their car. They're cheering. I'm cheering. Driver drops his money. I waved him through anyway. Picked it up later. You know, it felt like the whole country was in that booth with me.
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4: Now it's time to take a look at your Weather Command forecast. Tonight, not as cool, mostly cloudy, lows around 40, east winds up to 10 miles per hour. Tomorrow, sunny, highs around 70, west winds up to 10 miles per hour. Tomorrow night, mostly clear, lows in the lower 40s, southwest winds 5 to 15 miles per hour with gusts up to 30 after midnight.
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1: ABC News, I'm Wayne Cabot. With diesel up 75% over a year ago today, President Trump said his administration may stop exporting diesel fuel.
2: Thinking about it very seriously, that can oftentimes lead to a little bit of an increase on gasoline for cars. So we're looking at it very seriously. We may do it.
1: He again blamed the high prices on Russia's war in Ukraine, not on the U.S. war in Iran. Iran today claiming that it captured an American drone in the Strait of Hormuz. No comment from the U.S. Britain has arrested five people in what police there suspect was an Iranian plot to bomb an airbase housing U.S. troops. 81 was the highest wind from the weekend nor'easter recorded at the Montauk Lighthouse on Long Island. Falling trees killed a city worker in New York. It's still pouring in Hawaii as Hurricane Nolo moves away, and now Tropical Storm Ray.

0: Rachel has formed off Mexico's Pacific coast. The re-release of Avengers Endgame, number one at the box office this weekend. This is ABC News.
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1: Now it's time to take a look at your Weather Command forecast. Tonight, not as cool, mostly cloudy, lows around 40, east winds up to 10 miles per hour. Tomorrow, sunny, highs around 70, west winds up to 10 miles per hour. Tomorrow night, mostly clear, lows in the lower 40s, southwest winds 5 to 15 miles per hour with gusts up to 30 after midnight.
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1: Just saying, Alexa, enable KRYK one time. Then hopefully Amazon won't change again. And all you say is, Alexa, open KRYK.

0: Noah Kahan and Orbiter. And before that, you heard from Taylor Swift, I Knew It, I Knew You from Toy Story 5, which you can stream right now on Disney Plus. And I'm Brian. So I know that you've been spending your entire weekend streaming all of Taylor Swift's new songs.
1: 'Cause it's where you're from, in Virginia with a church dress on, no elbows on the table and the neighbors.
0: Oh, this is so good. This is Babylon. Of course, Taylor's got three other new tracks, Pink Clouding, Cleveland, and Patient Zero. The video for Patient Zero, you can watch that tonight on the MTV VMAs with Taylor's very good friend Dakota Johnson and Colin Farrell. And Taylor just happens to be nominated for 11 MTV VMAs. She's also going to be receiving the first ever Artist Director Honor Award. So there you go. That's how they get you to watch the MTV VMAs, right? Show a Taylor Swift video, create a new award, and just give it to Taylor.
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11: 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It appears by its own numbers, the U.S. government seems insolvent. 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

0: songs are right here, right now, on one radio station. So what were your other two wishes again?
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0: And that's Benson Boone. And I'm Brian. While Taylor Swift isn't the only artist who dropped new music this weekend, there's an awesome collab with Charlie XCX and Madonna. It's not what I say, it's not what I do. Oh man, definitely stream this. This thing is awesome. This is called Dancetera After Hours. It's so good. Madonna is opening up the MTV VMAs. Charlie XCX is presenting. And you know that they're going to find a way to get those two to perform up on stage. Oh man, it's going to be definitely a good night for the MTV VMAs. Everybody get
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16: Now it's time to take a look at your Weather Command forecast. Tonight, not as cool, mostly cloudy, lows around 40, east winds up to 10 miles per hour. Tomorrow, sunny, highs around 70, west winds up to 10 miles per hour. Tomorrow night, mostly clear, lows in the lower

0: 16 miles per hour with gusts up to 30 after midnight.
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1: Welcome to Insight with New Media Broadcasters. I'm Joshua Weiss. Today, Mary Jenny of the Montana Farmers Union discusses their upcoming Serenity in the Storm event happening on Monday.
2: Serenity in the Storm is the name of the concert that is done by Jason Deshaw. He is a Montana country music artist originally from Plentywood, Montana. Jason has traveled down the road of mental health issues himself. And so this concert is an honest talk about mental health and reducing the stigma around mental health and talking about it. And Montana Farmers Union is partnering with Jason Deshaw because we feel that mental health is such an important issue, especially in agriculture. Montana Farmers Union has three pillars that we're founded on: education, legislation, and cooperation. And so this is our education pillar. And so the fact that we are working with Jason Deshaw and hosting these events, our goal is to educate people about the mental health issues associated with agriculture and also work with the community, because we support rural communities, and enlighten people that it's okay to talk about mental health, illness, and addictions. And in addition to that, we are also looping in our youth by inviting the FFA to help come volunteer at the event that night. We're trying to focus on the demographic of folks to come, is everything from kiddos and young families all the way up to the rancher or farmer that maybe doesn't leave the property very often. And so we'd like everyone to come to town to Haver on Monday, September 28th, and join us for a really impactful show. And so not only do you get a great show by Jason Deshaw and his band, you also get free dinner and drinks and treats. Montana Farmers Union is sponsoring all of this. The tickets are 100% free, and all of the perks around coming to the event are also free. We have Dale's Dogs coming as our food truck. He'll be having a full menu with his famous corn dogs and his cheesy fries, and he's also serving his scones. Stacy Moore with More Caffeine is coming to do drinks. This is a sober movement, alcohol-free event. So we're having food and non-alcoholic drinks. And then
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1: ABC News, I'm Wayne Cabot. British authorities have five people in custody on terrorism charges that they suspect plotted to attack an airbase housing U.S. troops there. UK officials say that that base recently was threatened by Iran. Trita Parsi, Executive Vice President of the Quincy Institute.
2: If they manage to get the specific individuals to speak, or whether they have other intelligence that ties them to any foreign government that could be involved in that, it can be a process that takes a very, very long time.
1: No comment from the U.S. on Iran's claim today that it captured an American drone in the Strait of Hormuz. President Trump saying today he's considering banning American exports of diesel, hoping it'll give drivers here more fuel in the face of stubbornly high prices. The nor'easter, not done yet, still swirling up and down the East Coast. So much water, a shark was seen swimming up a driveway in Surf City, New Jersey. In Hawaii, still raining as Hurricane Nolo moves away. This is
3: The Montana Farmers Union is presenting Serenity in the Storm, a Jason DeShaw mental health awareness event, tomorrow, 5 p.m. at the 4-H Chuckwagon at the Great Northern Fairgrounds in Havre. Mary Jenny, the events coordinator for the MFU, explains who this event is aimed towards.
4: We're trying to focus on the demographic of folks to come, is everything from